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0: 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Yeah.
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0: Hey, y'all, it's Luke Combs. Here's my new song. I just wanna be by you. I'm ready to kind of step into this next chapter and see what it looks like. Man, this record is my way of doing that.
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0: joining us on the show today. If you missed the interview, we got it up on our socials, YouTube, etc., at Big D and Bubba.
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11: Scattered showers and thunderstorms remain a possibility tonight. We look for about 70% rain coverage overall, and rain could be heavy at times. It stays muggy with low temperatures in the lower 70s. Once again on Friday, some showers and storms around may actually favor the morning hours versus the afternoon hours. We'll find some dry time during the day and high temperatures warm into the lower and middle 80s. More of the same over the Memorial Day weekend, Saturday through Monday. Look for scattered to numerous showers and thunderstorms with lows in the lower 70s and highs in the middle 80s. Josh Eaches with the Storm Station Forecast, WBRZ Channel 2.

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4: Scattered showers and thunderstorms remain a possibility tonight. We look for about 70% rain coverage overall, and rain could be heavy at times. It stays muggy with low temperatures in the lower 70s. Once again on Friday, some showers and storms around may actually favor the morning hours versus the afternoon hours. We'll find some dry time during the day and high temperatures warm into the lower and middle 80s. More of the same over the Memorial Day weekend, Saturday through Monday. Look for scattered to numerous showers and thunderstorms with lows in the lower 70s and highs in the middle 80s. Josh Eaches with the Storm Station Forecast, WBRZ Channel 2.

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0: 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It's 9 o'clock in Tiger Country. 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
10: Scattered showers and thunderstorms remain a possibility tonight. We look for about 70% rain coverage overall, and rain could be heavy at times. It stays muggy with low temperatures in the lower 70s. Once again on Friday, some showers and storms around may actually favor the morning hours versus the afternoon hours. We'll find some dry time during the day, and high temperatures warm into the lower and middle 80s. More of the same over the Memorial Day weekend, Saturday through Monday. Look for scattered to numerous showers and thunderstorms with lows in the lower 70s and highs in the middle 80s. Josh Eaches with the Storm Station Forecast, WBRZ Channel 2.

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0: Fly. I'm Jody Van Allen. So I was talking with Ella Langley, and she and Miranda have become really good friends.
1: Well, me and her have become really close over this last year. She's been somebody who's just taken me under her wing and treated me like family, and just been somebody who, when I'm at, you know, at a low or a high, she's there to talk me through either one, because she's been there before, and it's a very small amount of people that have been through a situation like this before. So she's definitely one that I could take advice from, and now I'm getting good advice.
0: Here's Ella Langley with Morgan Wallen, I Can't Love You Anymore on Cafe Nashville.

0: right, JDB, the best thing about a Papa John's pizza is the garlic sauce. Don't you agree?
1: Well, apparently you can now buy it in grocery stores.
0: Oh.
1: Papa John's is finally, according to some, bottling their garlic sauce.
0: I mean, it's amazing. I mean, I remember when the kids, you know, would go to the field trip at Papa John's, right? And then afterwards didn't want to do anything but eat Papa John's all the time.
1: Or drink the sauce.
0: Yeah, but it's because of the sauce.
2: Yeah.
0: That's exactly what it is. That's what makes it Papa John's, I think. You know, so I think that's great that they're actually putting it in the grocery store.
1: Yeah, you're going to be able to find it in Walmart, Kroger, Albertsons, Safeway, H-E-B stores. Probably the list will grow.
0: Okay, good. I will be right back. I'm going to the grocery store right
1: now.
0: Glug. Here's Jordan Davis. Turn this truck around on Kevin.

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Justin Moore on Cafe Nashville. I'm Jody Vanellens. A large-scale global and national surveys, they actually revealed that on average, adults actually feel about 10 years younger than they actually are. We see a younger us in the mirror. That makes me about 13. Here's Bradley Gilbert, Good Damn, on Cafe Nashville, sponsored by Wheelhouse Records. 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

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That's Brantley Gilbert. It's Good Day. I'm Jody Van Ellen. This is Jason Aldean on 100.7 The Tiger. Don't tell on me.

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0: Brought to you by MCA Records. That is Tucker Wedmore Brunette on Cafe Nashville. I'm Jody Van Allen. So I was talking with John Morgan about his album, Carolina Blue. A lot of different variety on this album. Let's talk about your sonic approach on this.
1: You know, there's a lot of different tastes on this album, on this project. Tried to pull from some of my heroes' bags, and you know, Ronnie Millsap's a huge influence on me, and he, you know, doesn't matter whatever album you pull out of his, you know, it could start with a horn section or a steel guitar, and as soon as he starts singing, you know who it is. And so that's always been really cool to me. So I've tried to have that approach where, you know, we're going to put some different tastes on the project and let people, you know, kind of take it for a ride.
0: It's Kid Myself, John Morgan, brought to you by Broken Bow Records on Cafe Nashville.
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by Harp and 60 Records, Chris Jansen, that's me in a beer on Cafe Nashville. I'm Jody Van Onso, Ella Langley, of course, an incredible week at the ACM Awards, a record-breaking night. Of course, Lainey Wilson has done the same thing. I think the women are actually taking over the future of country music. Speaking of which, Alexandra Kay, sponsored by Wheelhouse Records, it's Straight for the Heart.

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Ain't a Bad Life on Cafe Nashville. I'm Jody Van Alonso. Coe Wetzel returning with The Night Champion. It's his brand new album coming out on June 12th. His sixth, actually. Details at Cafe Nashville, the app, or the web. In our news section, here's Corey Kidd with Coe Wetzel.

0: you by Broken Bow Records. That's Dustin Lynch, Easy to Love on Cafe Nashville. I am Jody Van Ellen. All right, Jody B, you know, I love going to museums. I love going to concerts.
1: Yeah, and it's a really good thing because it can be very, very healthy for you.
0: Good.
1: So there is a new study. It's kind of a small and sample size study, but I imagine this is going to expound. Only about 3,500 adults, but from the University College of London, they have been looking at some data, and it basically says that people who regularly take part in arts activities, whether it be listening to music or reading or visiting a museum, it may actually help to slow the pace of your biological aging.
0: Oh, okay. Yeah. I see. I love the idea because I go to concerts. I go all the time. Hopefully country does count. Not just classical.
1: Well, it just makes you happy.
0: Yeah,
1: right?
0: No, I like that. Yeah.
1: I know we're going to talk about it more later on, but Eric Church is a big proponent of all the arts, right?
0: Of course.
1: And he said in his CMA acceptance speech a couple of years ago that it is a great unifier, a great uniter.
0: Yes.
1: And I guess it helps you in so many other ways as well.
0: You know what? He is not wrong. Here's Riley Green, Change My Mind on Cafe Nashville.

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1: Oh, why did you say that? Dang, you look good.
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sponsored by Curb Records. Lee Bryce, that's Kill the Man. On Cafe Nashville, I'm Jody Vallon. And you know what? It's okay to peek at your meat. That's right. Memorial Day coming up. A lot of cookouts, that kind of stuff. Everyone says if you open the grill, you add more time to your cooking. Not true, according to the experts. So take a chance to look at it, baste the meat. Whatever you need to do, rotate it. It'll work.

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I'm Jody Van Allen. Well, it's happening on 2030. The Super Bowl is coming to Nashville, the brand new Nissan Stadium that is being finished up right now. So pretty incredible. It's going to be a beautiful sight. And of course, we should all start making our plans now. This is Hardy with Eric Church, Morgan Wallen, and Tim McGraw-MacArthur on Cafe Nashville. My name.

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Fight Anymore on Cafe Nashville. I'm Jody Vallon. So Old Red now is once again hosting an artist showcase. Old Red on the Rise. June 3rd, of course, is when it's going to happen, just before the CMA Fest kicks off. Here's Blake Shelton, Let Him In Anyway, sponsored by Wheelhouse Records on Cafe Nashville. Hey.

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0: darling.
1: Kevin Nashville, I am Jody Van Allen. So Vince Gill stopped by Tiny Desk Series, and during that, he played One More Last Chance and Whenever You Come Around, Heroes, When a Soldier Dies, and Go Rest High on That Mountain. Make sure you check out the video at Cafe Nashville on his artist profile page. Here's more.

0: That say so, Dan and Shay on Cafe Nashville. I am Jody Van Ellen. All right, Jody B, let's talk about the chief.
1: Eric Church. Yeah, we were talking about him earlier, but I wanted to touch on his commencement speech that we saw clips of over the weekend. And then I went back and watched the whole thing. It's pretty astounding. And some people are calling it one of the greatest commencement speeches ever given.
0: Really?
1: Yeah.
0: Okay, well, I think that's fantastic. What did he talk about?
1: Really? So he was at the University of North Carolina at Chapel Hill over the weekend, right?
0: Yeah.
1: And then it was, of course, on YouTube, and now it's everywhere. It's gone viral. But he talks about the pillars of life, and he kind of relates it to the six strings on a guitar.
0: Oh.
1: And he said he was trying to write this speech and make this presentation, and he couldn't get away from his guitar, and it just led into something so beautiful. And it's one of those things that you didn't know you needed to hear it until you heard it.
0: Yeah, well, he's done so much for Carolina, for the University of North Carolina. He's a Tar Heel till he's blue in the face.
1: Right?
0: Yeah. Josh Ross on

0: station.
1: That's Tiger.
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Kevin Nashville, I'm Jody Van Allen. So smoking accounts for 480,000 deaths a year in the U.S. And maybe there's an idea that the U.K. has started that could work out. They're going to start banning tobacco and vape products, that kind of stuff, for anyone born after January 1st, 2009, in the hope that they'll get a smoke-free generation. Won't take long. Here's Stephen Wilson Jr., sponsored by Big Loud Records. It's Gary.

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I'm Jody Van Allen. 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

Zach Topps, South of Sanity, to start us off on Music City Now, sponsored by Leo 33. Okay, let's turn to Kelsey Hart's Fireworks. 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

That ain't how fire works, baby. Fireworks. It's so good. It's Kelsey Hart. And it's sponsored by Curb Records. Here's something fresh now from Graylin James. 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

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It's so good. It's Graylin James, and it's sponsored by Nashville Harbor. Dustin Lynch, Easy to Love, sponsored by Broken Bow Records.

0: 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There's Dustin Lynch on Music City now, sponsored by Broken Bow.
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0: 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What a twist from the title, right? 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

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It's sponsored by Triple Tigers. So we've got Harper Grace up now. You saw her on American Idol. This is If Daddy Says No. It's sponsored by Curb.

Russell'd. It's Russell Dickerson, Worth Your Wild. Sponsored by Triple Tigers. So we've got Tyler Nance next. Keeps Me Sane is sponsored by Acando.

there's Keeps Me Sane. It's Tyler Nance on Music City Now, sponsored by Canada. Okay, here's one from the adorable Alexandra Kay. Straight from the Heart is sponsored by BMG.

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water at a wedding. Great story song from Graylin James, sponsored by Nashville Harbor. Okay, now we're going to turn to a song that's really beautiful. Listen closely to the lyrics. This is John Morgan's Kid Myself. It's sponsored by Broken Bow.

myself. It's John Morgan. It's beautiful, about growing up, and it's sponsored by Broken Bow Records. Stephen Wilson Jr. with Gary, sponsored by Big Loud.

0: 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It's so easy to love. And it's sponsored by Broken Bow Records.
1: You're too drunk.
0: Okay, let's turn to Kelsey Hart's Fireworks. 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

That ain't how fire works, baby. Fireworks. It's so good. It's Kelsey Hart, and it's sponsored by Curb Records. Now we've got fresh from the band Perry, Psychological. It's sponsored by

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1: Hey, it's Big D and Bubba. 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
1: Producer Schaefer, good morning to you. Sarah, what can we do for you?
2: Good morning, Dave. You ever had those moments you're driving your car and then, you know, just the natural stopping and going and all that, and you hear something in the back of your vehicle that's rolling?
1: No, it's
2: and it rolls every time that you have a momentum shift in your car.
3: Yeah. It's in my side pocket. It's one of those little, it's some kind of little stress ball thing.
2: And the thing is, I'm driving and still trying to, is it the center console? Is it on the floor? Is it behind me? And I'm reaching behind me while I'm driving. By the way, don't do that at home, kids. And I'm trying to get, this noise is driving me absolutely crazy. So the only good thing that's coming out of this is it's going to force me to clean my car out. But the entire drive in, I just heard this thing rolling back and forth.
3: Yeah.
2: Back and forth.
3: It drives you nuts.
2: Completely crazy.
1: I have mason jars in the back of my Tahoe, and they'll pop. It's like a little.
3: Oh, they burst?
1: Nah, I don't know what. I don't know what's causing it. I don't know if it's like something's hitting it or what. Back in the day when the kids were little, we had an Elmo doll. And it was next to one of those. Do you remember the things that you? It would be like a. It had all the letters of the alphabet, and you'd be like, "A,"
3: speak and spell.
1: It would say Apple.
2: Yeah.
1: Well, it was Elmo doing the voice of that. Well, we're driving, and all of a sudden we hear, "Oh, what was that?" I don't know. It sounded like, "Oh, oh, orange."
3: Every time you hit a bump, it would go off.
1: Oh, dude.
4: Orange!
1: It was the same. That's what it was like. Yeah, so could have been worse. Could have been Elmo.
2: You know
1: could
2: what?
1: Could have been Elmo.
2: You taught me on that one.
0: The Big D and Bubba before the show. We'll be right back.
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13: All right, your South Louisiana forecast today. Thunderstorms and 82, 71 tonight. Could be a rainy Memorial Day weekend. Just kind of off and on. We'll kind of watch that for you. And good morning to you from the Tiger.

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1: Yesterday, I had to go to the doctor, podiatrist. It's a foot doctor, for those who don't know. Anyway, he's doing a drainage on my big toe. That's putting needles in my big toe.
2: Ouch.
1: The whole God, dude.
2: And I know you hate
1: man,
2: needles
1: to
2: begin
1: him,
2: with.
1: I told him, I go,
2: are
1: hey,
2: they
1: man.
2: Little?
1: No. Well, no. They're like... One is, and then the one that they used to like pull the stuff out is the drainage is like huge. And I told him, I go, hey, dude, just letting you know, I'm the whole, like, my face is getting flush. I'm starting to get like really chatty. And I said, I'm just really like
2: nervous,
1: very stereotypical big guy afraid of needles and mice kind of thing. And he's like, okay. So he reaches over and turns his computer monitor and starts playing this while I'm getting ready to get my shot.
3: Oh my God.
1: It's the alphabet. C, cat. C, cat. Cake. He has to play me kids' stories. Like Dora the Explorer.
2: But it worked, didn't it?
1: It does. It really, I felt like, you've seen those videos where the doctor does like magic tricks to get the little baby to, you know.
4: They don't even notice they're getting the injection.
1: Yeah, they're just following the little red dot. I told him, you need to learn magic because you would be the best at it. But he's just laughing at me. He's the best. Dr. Song, yeah, shout out.
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1: Hi. Hey, guys.
2: Hey.
1: So, I know you guys do, where you guys call scammers, so I have an idea for y'all when you get a call from a scammer.
2: Okay.
1: All right. How much different accents can you do?
2: Unlimited. 4.
1: All right. So, what if you just periodically changed your accent?
2: Yeah.
1: Like one time you do this and this, and then randomly you just changed into this other, and then you go into Ibis.
2: How many accents you got?
3: How many? Yeah, I mean, we might have to call you whenever we have the next one.
1: I can do.
2: Go ahead.
1: At least I say 5 comfortably.
2: Let's hear them.
1: That got me thinking. Am I still one listener of 17?
3: Because with your multiple personalities,
2: I don't know. Yeah. We only heard half of one of your accents. Yeah. Let's hear the rest.
3: Give us the Russian one.
1: This is Wilson. His name is Mikhail. Mikhail Tumble.
2: Can you do a German?
1: There are 2 German accents. This is Van. Van, this is very non-threatening. And this is whenever the movie is set in World War II. Very harsh.
2: Okay. I bet you can't do an accent of your girlfriend. Can you do it?
1: I know better than to try that.
2: That was a joke.
3: Yeah,
2: that was a
3: joke. But you know what? That means he has a girlfriend. He's smart.
2: All right.
1: I actually don't. I have a wife.
3: Oh, even better.
2: Right. Okay.
3: She loves when you do accents.
2: Yes. Do you do accents?
1: Yeah, you do.
2: At the house for your wife?
3: Yes, he does.
2: Did you say breviate?
1: Oh, yeah, of course.
3: No, he said she's used to it.
2: Oh, gotcha. All right. Well, good stuff. Thank you. What's your name?
1: Yeah, Jacob.
2: All right, Jacob. It's good talking to you, buddy.
1: Or you do. And I'd also appreciate some prayers. I'm going through some kidney stones right now.
2: Oh, no. Jacob, you're the best. I mean, you really, we don't know what to expect from you.
3: What's another language or accent you can do that you can actually do the kidney stone thing? Please pray for me.
1: Okay, here's Iris. Yeah, unfortunately, I found myself in a little bit of bad luck. I got some kidney stones right now, and it doesn't look very good for me. I'd appreciate some prayers for me, if you know what I mean.
3: It's kind of Scottish.
2: You got a wife. You're married. Like, legit, really?
3: All right. Definitely sending some prayers your way, brother, and thank you for calling.
2: Yeah, bro. Thanks, man.
1: Thanks, man.
2: See you then.
1: Bye.
2: Bye.

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4: It's been a really quiet drive early this morning on I-10 and I-12 with no big problem spots all across the Baton Rouge area. That's going to change, of course, as the afternoon hours hit and more Memorial Day weekend traffic moves in and out of the area. But right now it's quiet with no big problem spots on the board. And if you see traffic trouble, dial #250, keyword Baton Rouge traffic. I'm Ray Romero.
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0: the official start to summer. It's a weekend of partying. It's a weekend of celebration. It is also a weekend of remembrance and looking back on those who have done the unthinkable and given their life for this great country of ours. You know,
1: here, here, man.
0: I love America. I don't care your political spectrum. I don't care where you fall upon it.
1: It's still the best country.
0: It's the best country in the world. People die every day trying to get here.
1: Yep.
0: They swim 100 miles in shark-infested waters.
1: Because it's better.
0: Because it's better.
1: It's the best.
0: They cross the desert to get here. People are doing just crazy things to get here to have this life that we have. So wherever you are on the spectrum, who cares? We don't care about your political leanings. We just want to say thank you for being an American. Thank you for holding that flag up high. And thank you to our Gold Star families this weekend as well. We love each and every one of you. We know how much these days mean to you, the recognition of the sacrifice of your family as well. So thanks. Memorial Day 2026 weekend getting kicked off right now. 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
4: 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Now, if you're going to be on the roadway this Memorial Day weekend, nationally gas prices at $4.55 a gallon, much less in Louisiana at $4, although it is slightly higher than that if you're en route to the beaches of Alabama or the Panhandle. But again, no big problem spots for the moment. I'm Ray Romero.
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6: All right, your South Louisiana forecast today, thunderstorms and 82, 71 tonight. Could be a rainy Memorial Day weekend, just kind of off and on. We'll kind of watch that for you. And good morning to you from the Tiger.

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And 3-2-1 with Big D and Bubba. 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

everybody seemed very shocked yesterday to see the news about the passing of Kyle Busch. NASCAR driver Kyle Busch passed away yesterday at the age of 41.

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1: Good morning.
2: Yep.
0: Hi.
1: How are you?
2: Good. What's up?
1: I just want to call and wish two of the greatest radio personalities a great day.
0: Okay, we'll let Schaefer and Carson know.
2: Hey. He's just self-depreciating.
0: Deprecating.
2: That's it.
0: Depreciating. I'm worth less now than I was yesterday.
2: And that is true. Thank you, man. We appreciate you. What's your name?
1: My name is Cherry.
0: Is Cherry?
1: Chucky.
0: Okay.
2: Chucky. All right.
1: All right.
0: Well, dude, right. Thank you.
2: Thank you, dude.
1: And listen, just keep up the great work y'all are doing. You sound fantastic.
0: Wow. Well, I am so glad that you enjoy our sultry tones, our vocal quality.
1: It's perfect. Just keep it up, guys.
0: You're perfect.
1: And have a great day.
0: All right. Thank you.
2: I feel like we just signed a yearbook. Never change. Hope we have a class together next year.
1: All right.
2: Okay,
1: remember,
2: see you.
1: Rock and roll.
0: Yeah, and country.
2: And country and art.
1: Yeah, all right. Later on, man.
0: Bye.

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1: They always say every year, this is a record-breaking amount of people on the roads traveling this year.
0: And, yeah, it's because we have record-breaking amounts of people in America every year. We have more people every year. Therefore, there are more people on the roads every year.
1: If you are going to be traveling, obviously be careful and all that kind of stuff. But take us with you. Well, we have an app. You can download it. It's free. It shouldn't be. It's so good.
0: we should charge you to even just look at it.
1: So much. It should be one of those. Remember when some apps are like $10? Do you remember that early on?
0: No, I don't remember.
1: Some of the like weather radar apps that I like, because I'm such a weather nerd, it's like $9, but I'm like, it's worth it. It's free. It's a Big D and Bubba app. It's good for your Android or your iPhone.
0: I just turned it on. It's weird because on a slight delay. That's so right. It's a little behind us.
1: What I like about it is it's kind of a one-stop shop. Everything's there. Not only can you listen to the show from the radio, but you can also get our podcast. You can get Twitter, Instagram, Facebook, all those feeds, and it's all kind of put in one place. Also, you can, did you know this? You can send it like a walkie-talkie. You can leave a message. But on our app, there's a thing where you can hit a
0: button. That's what the little microphone is for.
1: Yep, you hit that, and then you can leave us a message or tell us we stink or whatever. And it comes right to us.
0: Okay, that's pretty cool. Again, it's free, like we said, and you can listen no matter where you go, if you're traveling and all that good stuff. And just be careful out there, because there are a record number of Americans on the roads.
1: I've heard.
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8: Very quiet ride all around the Baton Rouge area, and let's hope that doesn't change much as we move along. If you're traveling I-10 in from Lafayette, crossing the Atchafalaya Basin, the new bridge, the rest of the way through the Baton Rouge area, I-12 as well. You're moving nicely into and out of the region at this very early hour. It's kind of the calm before the Memorial Day storm. You would expect traffic volume to really pick up as the afternoon hours approach. I'm Ray Romero.
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1: Man, I had such a flashback memory. Do you remember when, like once every, I think it was once a year, an FCC representative would come to the radio station and would have to go through, and you had to show them that you could activate the EAS system?
0: That you could do everything. Not only activate the EAS system, but that you could operate the transmitter, and you could turn it up and down and take, take readings, which is like meter reading. So, you know, you had to make sure you were in compliance the whole time.
1: And
0: when, now it's all automated, so it does it for us.
1: Yeah. And whenever the FCC guy would be in town, like, it was, everyone was on their best behavior.
0: Just scared.
1: Yeah, and they want to go through, because they had to go through all your public files.
0: There would
1: that you had to keep.

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10: Our drive time on LA 1 from Addis to the I-10 on-ramp is 10 minutes. I-12, an 11-minute drive from Jubin to the split. And westbound I-10, Highland to the bridge, 12 minutes there. Very light traffic volume without much on the board for the time being. If you're going to be on the road this Memorial Day weekend, nationally gas prices at $4.55 a gallon. $4, though, across Louisiana. I'm Ray Romero.
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5: A drive in on I-12 is virtually delay-free at this point, just 11 minutes from Jubin to the 10-12 split. I-10 is moving nicely as well, 5 minutes, Prairieville to Highland, and 12 ahead of that from Highland to the bridge. LA-1, expect a 10-minute ride from Addis to the I-10 on-ramp. It's an extremely quiet Friday morning, at least for the moment, into and out of the capital city area. I'm Ray Romero.
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10: All right, your South Louisiana forecast today, thunderstorms and 82, 71 tonight. Could be a rainy Memorial Day weekend, just kind of off and on. We'll kind of watch that for you. And good morning to you from the Tiger.

0: Tracy Lawrence, Tim McGraw, Kenny Chesney. Find out who your friends are with Big D and Bubba, and this part of the show is brought to you by John Deere. 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
0: 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And I think I am ready for the Friday song. You good?
1: I'm good.
2: Hit it. It's Friday. We're all in a great mood.

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2: Let's get this party started.
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1: Man, I knew it would happen. I really did.
0: What?
1: I said, listen, if you're going to be cooking for this weekend or whatever, or whenever, put in two parts pineapple juice, one part soy sauce in your meat and let it eat at least 5-6 hours, overnight preferably. You know how I told you how us smoking meat guys are? This is like...
0: It's like trying to tell somebody how to cut their own hair.
1: Jeff's
0: people
1: like,
0: get fired up.
1: He's like, hey, man, you need to spend money and get better steaks if you need to marinate them first. I'm like, oh, gosh, here we go. Listen, you do you, man.
0: I love a clean steak, like one that isn't marinated, one that doesn't even have salt. But every once in a while, I want one that's been coated and crusted. I want something that's been marinated. I mean, it just depends. And what Big D was saying is, if you're going to try something different, try this.
1: Try that, man. I mean, I'm just saying. Yeah. Oh, it's almost like girl world, like teenage girls, and they get kind of, bitty at each other. Like, oh, you're not going to wear that out, are you? Oh, you know, just
0: that happens.
1: That catty thing. This is what it is. These guys do this. Oh, use pellet. All right. Once you use a stick smoker. I'm telling you, it's so hard to keep up with the Joneses. But here I am.
0: How many grills have you had in the last 3 years?
1: One, two, three, four, five.
0: And you've had everything. You've got pellet smokers.
1: I've got a stick smoker, like a real wood smoker. I've had the griddle. I've got an old PK, original PK grill from the 50s.
0: Old charcoal grill?
1: Yep. In the ground, doing other South American style where you're hooking meat over an open flame. Yeah, a whole thing. Ducting stuff off. Yeah. This is it. You see how fired up I get
0: you
1: over
0: are
1: this?
0: Fired up.
1: I know. I've already fired up a thing to Jeff going, oh man, here we go.
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7: Traffic volume remains extremely light across the Baton Rouge area, but it's not going to be like that all day as the afternoon hours hit and more traffic moves in and out of the region for Memorial Day. We'll see a real increase in volume at that time, but right now it's quiet with no big accidents on the board and no interstate backups to speak of either into and out of the Baton Rouge area. I'm Ray Romero.
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0: on Memorial Day weekend. 1-800-667-8686. That'll get you in touch with us here in the studio.
1: Hey, Mr. Big D and Bubba, how are we doing this morning?
0: Pretty awesome. How are you doing?
1: Just wanted to call and say I appreciate everything you guys do. I love you guys. I listen to you every morning for my hour drive, and you guys are awesome.
0: An hour drive.
2: Jeez, that stinks.
0: Wow. Now, when you also say that you thank us for all we do, what are some of the things we do?
1: You just appreciate people. You talk to them very friendly, and you're nice to everybody. And just the way you treat people, and you have common sense. I mean, the advice you give for the children and all that, the little young kids and all that, because the world's a little different today than it used to be.
0: Oh, for sure.
1: Well, actually, I'm from the old school. I was born in 69, so.
0: Dude, I had the best time. I went to the doctor, and I'm checking into the thing. She's like, let me see your ID and your insurance card, and I gave it to her, and she goes, okay, you're good. You've got the 19. And I'm like, oh yeah, I can buy beer because I have the 19.
2: The 19, yeah. That born in 19 something?
0: And I said, what year were you born? She goes,

0: 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More Big D and Bubba is coming up.
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9: Now, real-time Baton Rouge traffic on 100.7 The Tiger.
10: We have some minor backup on I-12 beginning to shape up now. We're going to clock it at about 15 minutes from Jubin to the 10-12 split. It won't take very long again, but it is getting a little bit heavier there. I-10 moving at 13 minutes from Highland to the new bridge. We remain free of any major accident spots into and out of the Baton Rouge area. I'm Ray Romero.
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0: care of.
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1: 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You know, a lot of people are going to be taking road trips for Memorial Day, taking advantage of the extra long weekend. Gas prices, a little kooky right now. So, you know, if you're looking to get better gas mileage, I've got some tips for you. That's right. Here I come with tips on the show. Light, gradual, even throttle inputs. Don't step on it. Don't slam on the brakes. That kind of stuff. Follow the speed limits. Avoid stop and go routes. If you can, you know, stay away from stoplights, go around downtown, you're good to go. You know, take those things off the top of your roof, those big storage boxes, because that's adding drag, and make sure you got good tire pressure. But the one thing that kind of concerns me is avoid unnecessary weight. Like, they're calling out us. It's like, it's harder to move something heavier than to move something light. So the more weight your vehicle is carrying, the more fuel you're going to need. 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
1: 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But cruise control does save you some gas, just a little bit. 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
11: Baton Rouge traffic is in the calm before the Memorial Day travel storm. Right now, there's not much out there, but that will change as the afternoon hours get here and more people move in and out of the region. 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And if you see traffic problems, dial #250, keyword Baton Rouge traffic. I'm Ray Romero.
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0: All right, your South Louisiana forecast today, thunderstorms and 82, 71 tonight. Could be a rainy Memorial Day weekend, just kind of off and on. We'll kind of watch that for you. And good morning to you from the Tiger.

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1: 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You want it. 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
1: Hey, this part of the show is brought to you by NHTSA. You know, when you're in your car and your phone lights up, maybe get a notification or whatever, and you turn, you look. As soon as you look at that phone, man, and not the road, you're driving distracted.
0: What is it like? It takes 1 second to go a couple hundred yards or something crazy like that? It's nuts. That split second can change everything. Reaction time, safety, yours, someone else's. So if you get pulled over, that ticket's a reminder of your mistake. Put the phone away or pay. And again, this part of the show is brought to you by NHTSA.
1: Hey, happy Memorial Day weekend. What's going on, man? What you got happening?
2: Good morning. Just at work, mowing right-of-ways in a New Holland tractor.
0: Mowing right-of-ways? Oh, like on side of the road and everything?
2: Yes.
1: Oh, okay. Nice. You got a big big weekend planned?
2: Probably just sitting around and doing some grilling.
1: Yeah.
0: That sounds great.
1: Are you a, do you ever smoke meat?
2: I don't have a smoker, but I've had it before, and it's pretty good.
1: Yeah, I'm thinking about maybe doing a brisket. I got a flat that I may do this weekend. Yeah, I may smoke that.
0: I don't even know what you're talking about. Like, I'm so not in the brisket world that I just know I like to eat it.
1: So
0: I don't
1: brisket
0: know how to prepare
1: it. Has two different, you have a point and a flat. It's where two parts of the muscles are meeting. And so, yeah, so you trim it off. I just have the flat. It's a little smaller piece. But you should get into smoking, man. I think you'd really like it. I mean, most of the world's telling you stop smoking. I'm telling you that you should start smoking.
0: It's a different kind of smoking, however.
1: Thank you, Bubba. Thank you for explaining the obvious joke. But, yeah, listen, you have an awesome weekend, and thanks for reaching out to us, man.
2: Yes, you guys too.
1: All right.
0: Later on. Bye-bye.

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1: Hey, good morning. Who's this?
2: Cheryl.
0: Hey, Cheryl. What you got going on for Memorial Day?
2: Getting ready to head out for a vacation. I'm a painter, and I paint houses, and I'm going to be painting a condo for part of the time while I'm there. So, working and relaxing.
0: Wait a minute. Wait. You're going on vacation, and you're working, so you're making money to pay for the vacation while you're on vacation.
2: Just a little bit of both.
1: Good for you.
0: I guess that's a good plan. I mean, that's a nice way to go and do something fun and get paid while you're there. I think that's pretty smart.
2: Yeah.
0: Well, thank you so much for having us on, and enjoy your vacation, okay?
2: We love listening to you.
0: Love you.
1: Thanks.
0: Bye-bye.
1: See ya.
2: Thank you. Bye-bye.
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22: No big problem spots for the time being, as all of our major roadways are continuing to move along very well. I-10 and I-12 have both been either at or very close to posted speeds into and out of the area all morning. 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But up until then, it's been pretty quiet. I'm Ray Romero.
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24: You think a ticket for not wearing your seatbelt is the worst that could happen. 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
25: Yeah, that's my kind of
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25: 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Good morning. This is Luke Brun.
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1: Hey, what's up? It's Big D and Bubba, and Ty Myers bringing his The Legal Tour to Tiger Country October 1st. 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

us. After learning of the passing of Kyle Busch yesterday, NASCAR icon, future Hall of Famer Kyle Busch passed away yesterday at the age of 41. And more details to come. And, of course, you know, we'll let you know.

0: cigarettes on this Memorial Day weekend. Friday, thanks so much for having us on. We are Big D and Bubba.
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1: I think we got a guy who wants to let you, well, I'll let him do it. Hey, what's up, man?
2: Hey, I heard you guys talking about Peterbilt. I heard Bubba Tutton saying he never drove one. He liked to drive one. So I wanted to send an invitation when he comes home, hit me up, and we can haul some sugar like some big dogs come out.
0: Dude, that's what I'm talking. Okay, this is great. Okay, so first of all, he drives sugar cane trucks.
1: Oh, gotcha.
0: And when I was a little kid.
2: I haul raw sugar from the sugar mill to the processing plant.
0: Oh, okay. All right. I thought you were, because I was going to share a wonderful story about when I was a kid growing up on the bayou, man, we would see those sugarcane trucks with the stalks falling off, and we would chase them down on our bicycles and go get those stalks and then just chew on that for a week.
3: Then just sit on the Mississippi and watch the water hole go on by.
0: Would you like to paint my fence? I'd love you to paint my fence. You'll have a great time.
3: Hey, this is Coach O. I'm back. I'm back. I'm back, baby.
4: Who wants to recruit? I got your recruit.
1: I saw a video of Coach O doing Cajun French. Dude. The best. So anyway, so Bobby, you all in? You're going to roll the 18-wheeler?
0: Yeah, I'm going to go ahead and put you on hold before we go, and then I'll get your number. Dude, yes, I want to go drive a Pete.
2: Just a heads up, Bubba. We run underneath an agriculture permit. We're pushing 100,000 pounds plus, so just hold on, baby.
0: Okay, I'm down for that. Sweet. And how many axles?
2: 1, 2, 3, 4, 5, 6 axles. I'm going to feed a build about 700 horse, 18 feet, so we're going to get it.
0: Okay. This is the happiest day of my life. Well, actually, second happiest. It will be the happiest once I get to do it. All right.
2: We got to get that sugar to the meal, bro. We keeping coffee sweet, big girls big. Come on.
0: I love how he's got his little routine, man.
1: You guys are going to get a tattoo together. Absolutely.
0: I see it. All right, hang tight and get your number, okay?
2: Hi, bro.
0: All right, I'm going to go drive me a big rig. I'm so happy.

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1: Girl singers in country music took up guitar and played just like a man would play.
0: The Tiger celebrates the queens of country music. Then.
2: Jolene, Jolene.
0: And now.
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1: We were told that boys won't let you in. And I thought. Baloney.
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0: Grace says a successful pilot has the exact same number of landings as takeoffs.
1: Yep.
0: That's right.
1: Monica says, what does a mortician and an electrician have in common? They're both shocked when they touch a live one.
0: Seth says, it's amazing how often 30 seconds, the exact time I need to microwave something.
1: Isn't that weird? Blake says, my vegan friend told me, that chicken you're eating had a family. And I said, that's why I ordered the family bucket. Nobody gets left behind.
0: All right, get a good tweet. Tag us and we'll see it at Big D and Bubba.
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0: Hey, what's up? 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
15: All right, your South Louisiana forecast today. Thunderstorms and 82, 71 tonight. Could be a rainy Memorial Day weekend, just kind of off and on. We'll kind of watch that for you. And good morning to you from the Tiger.

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0: 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Break out the microwave popcorn and let's party.
1: Are you
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1: to have some fun?
2: Yeah!
1: That's just
2: 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Boy, is this great!
3: And the text messages were flying around yesterday. DMs. Big D and Bubba, did you hear about Kyle Busch? Did you guys hear? Yes, we heard. And wow, what a absolute shocker. NASCAR icon, future Hall of Famer Kyle Busch passed away at the age of 41.

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1: A lot of people are going to be on the roads this summer. A little summer travel hack tip for you.
0: If you're flying especially, I would like to throw this out at you. Get a travel agent. Everybody's got a friend. Just get on your Facebook or whatever social media you're on and just say, hey, I'm looking for a good travel agent. Anybody know one? Everybody has one friend somewhere.
1: So you think it's worth the cost of doing that instead of doing it yourself?
0: What cost? The travel agent does not charge you.
1: Oh, they charge the biggest.
0: Yeah, they charge the airlines. They charge the resorts. They charge the whatever. So, yeah, they find you the best deal. And then they get their money from the people, from the yeah, businesses, right. Not from you.
1: I haven't used a travel agent in since my dad did, I guess.
0: I love travel agents. And, you know, it's weird because everybody thinks, oh, it's so much easier to get online and do it myself. Well, yeah, sure it is. But when the stuff hits the fan, when you're on a trip this summer and you need help.
1: Oh, boy, there is that.
0: I've told you this before. There was a flight. I was coming back from Europe. There was a flight. We got stuck in at JFK, and we were like trying to figure out routing and all this kind of stuff. And everybody on the plane had to line up at that one desk.
1: Mm-hmm.
0: Instead, I called my person. I'm like, hey, can you please take care of this? Yes, absolutely. I'll call you back in just a moment. About 90 seconds later, I get a phone call. All taken care of. Have a good one. I didn't have to wait in line. I didn't have to talk to the customer service agents. I didn't have to do anything.
1: Didn't cost me anything extra.
0: Well, they're there nice. For you.
1: Nice.
0: And I just, you know, as everybody's planning their vacations and all that kind of stuff, get a travel agent involved. I know it's kind of fallen by the wayside, but it is worth the extra effort to go and do it to make sure you have that peace of mind. Look, you could be in Jamaica and something goes haywire. They're going to get you home. So definitely check into that.

0: It's Ella Langley. We're Big D and Bubba. 1-800-667-8686.
1: Ah, that last day of school, man. I kind of miss that. I miss the feeling of that. You get there, and it's like you can. I don't know. Like
0: it's palpable. You know, there's an electricity. A half day.
1: Yeah. Even the teachers seem like, you know, when you meet like your teacher, like at the grocery store, you see your teacher and they're different. Yeah. It's like that. It's like that kind of teacher.
2: They become human.
1: They let down. Yeah.
2: They might wear shorts.
1: Yeah, maybe.
2: Right.
0: That was weird seeing your teacher's legs.
2: Right. Right. Or you, like if you had a male teacher and he's wearing a t-shirt. And you're like, oh, whoa, like he's not in a button down. We're a little too casual here.
0: My favorite memory, especially like of like elementary and all that, was field day. Did you guys have field day? Everybody goes out and you have all these, it's like the elementary school Olympics and everybody goes out and you do all these different things and you all wore the white t-shirts and everybody would sign each other's shirts.
1: Yeah. Oh. Yeah.
0: Carson's like, what is that?
2: We didn't sign shirts. No.
0: Oh, yeah. And I have them somewhere in a box still.
2: I do have a signed t-shirt from my fifth grade class elementary school. I do. I can tell you exactly where it is. It's the fourth bin down in my vintage t-shirt collection, Chapman School. I'll have to wear it one day.
0: See, that's
2: a ringer.
0: Cool.
2: Yeah.
0: You still fit it?
2: Extra large when I was a kid. So, yeah, we got
1: extra large. All the sizes changed, though, over
0: extra
1: the years.
0: Large back then was a medium.
2: I know my measurements. So, yeah, like, I mean, it would be stretched out a little bit, but I could try.
1: We should all bring in our yearbooks and read what people said to us.
2: Oh, my gosh.
0: I was already gone. Remember, I left and went to Guam. I didn't do the final day of school.
1: Oh, really?
0: I was gone.
1: Even your senior year, you didn't
0: even know.
2: Wow.
0: I was done. I was like, I had a job.
2: Yep.
0: I'm like, I'm out of here.
1: Where's Bubba? He's in Guam. I'm sorry. What did you say? Yeah, he's on the radio in Guam. New truck. Big.

0: was on it. Did we ever find out more about what killed Kyle Busch? Garrett, did you get more information on it?
1: No, they haven't really released anything. Apparently, he got sick like a week ago and then announced that he was going to miss a race, and then all of a sudden, he's dead.
0: Yeah, it was like dealing with a sinus infection.
2: It was sinus, is what they said?
0: Well, that's what he had been. That's what they said.
2: Oh, okay.
0: And then it's also so weird. When someone dies, the first thing everyone asks is how.
2: Well, yeah, you want to know, especially for an athlete. Or an athlete or celebrity, yeah, you want to know how, because they do things that are different. They do things that are superhero level.
0: I think
2: true.
0: Anyone, even if someone goes, my dog died, and you go, well, what happened? Like, you want to know what happened? I think it's weird. And also, you want to know the age.
2: Yeah.
0: It's just like a comp thing that we all do.
3: Well, it's just because you want to know if it's going to affect you somehow.
0: Yeah, I guess. I don't know.
2: It will. Death is going to affect all of us.
0: 41.
2: Somebody said that yesterday, a buddy of mine, literally he said, well, you know, at least we're not dying. I said, we're all dying, dude. We are all dying. From the moment we're born, we're dying. And I'm not saying that in a negative or macabre way. No,
0: good
2: I'm
0: morning.
2: Just saying.
4: Happy Memorial
2: this,
4: Day.
2: No, but this good is morning. A reminder Friday. For all of us to get out and live.
0: Yeah.
2: Every one of us is going to die. How many of us are going to choose to live?
0: I saw a Kyle Busch video. I don't know how old it was, maybe a few weeks ago. And he's throwing his little girl in the air, and they're just laughing at the track. And just, I don't know. Yeah, you're right. You just don't know how long you have. And I mean, it could not necessarily be a sickness. It could be an accident. You never know.
2: I'm going to borrow something from Big D, because he says this all the time. When things go bad around here behind the scenes, he goes, oh, well. I mean, you always say that. It doesn't matter. In the big picture,
0: it doesn't matter.
2: It doesn't matter.
0: It doesn't matter, but it does matter, but it doesn't matter.
2: Whatever is going on in your life, we understand. It's drama. Whatever the worst thing that's going on is, you know.
0: But I wish you could see everything going on around you.
2: Yeah.
0: I wish you could see the universe all around you. I don't get too woo-woo, but there's more to it. There's more to it than all this.
2: Get out. Love those who you love, especially, like we said, going into this Memorial Day weekend. It really Kyle Busch's passing puts an exclamation point on this. I know he's not military and all that kind of stuff, but I'm saying it's a reminder of the fragility of life and why we all have to get out there and live.
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0: Hey, good morning, y'all. It's Big D and Bubba. 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

0: Guy Myers, Ends of the Earth, and we want you to have a safe and happy Memorial Day. 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We'll see you next week.
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1: 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Yeah. 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LA2.

super quiet around here today. And I can tell you, the people who are here at work, we ain't working. We're drinking our coffee, Alani, you know what? Putting the feet up here in the radio station. Jimmy Brooks in Thailand, so why work, right? The boss is away. The girls must play. Brittany Rose and Off the Record this afternoon at 2. But first, I'm holding it down for the Jimmy Brooks Experience. I am Bree Lynn filling in for Jimmy Brooks with Jason Aldean.

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1: Even with the gas prices, people are still getting out this weekend. The roads are flooded this afternoon. You're going to have to pack your patience. You're going to pack it with you. Take it with you on the road. AAA expecting 45 million people to travel at least 50 miles for Memorial Day this year. Sitting on that I-10 traffic at the top of the bridge, just sitting there. I mean, for us, it's a normal day around here. But if you're going to be going toward Atlanta or Florida, going even west past Houston, patience, patience. It would break a record travel that was set last year when 44.8 million traveled this time last year, which is insane. With gas prices, look, I think I filled up my Highlander this week, $72. Normally $48. Normally $49 to fill up my Highlander. So it is the couch in the pool for me this weekend. And getting it started because I ain't doing work today. I ain't doing a thing. You got Jimmy Brooks. He's in Thailand. So why work? When the boss is away, we do this.
2: They've been here for 2 minutes and there isn't an email waiting for me saying that we're leaving early today. That's not good. I'm not a fan. Hey, yeah. So, are we leaving early today? I think it seems we're a full day. You want us to do a full day? The Friday before Memorial Day?
1: That has to be criminal. Could you, look, if you have to work a full work day, I am so sorry. The smart ones took PTO, which I rolled up at the radio station early this morning. Two cars in the parking lot. Two cars. There's more out there now, but I'm sitting here thinking, did everybody just not come in today?
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12: A lot of cloud cover today. Staying warm and muggy. A few showers during the morning with a better chance for thunderstorms this afternoon. Some locally heavy downpours are possible. Highs will reach the low to mid 80s. A few showers tonight. Otherwise, mostly cloudy with lows in the lower 70s. Saturday, expect mostly cloudy skies. A good chance for showers and thunderstorms with highs in the mid 80s. On and off rain and thunderstorms continue Sunday and Memorial Day with highs in the low 80s. I'm meteorologist Dave Baker with your Storm Station forecast, WBRZ Channel 2.

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1: Do you notice a trend in country music? Think about it. And I would almost say it's with any genre. Kojo was told early on in his career the cowboy hat won't work in country music. Ella Langley, she hasn't exactly come out and said it like that, but she has mentioned in her interviews that she keeps putting out the music that she likes. And so far, the fans have embraced that in her. Because can you imagine? You have 80 million voices talking to you as an artist. Your producers are saying one way. You have the label telling you to be a certain way, a certain thing, if you know what I mean. Way back, okay, remember Newlyweds, Jessica Simpson, Nick Lachey. She cried in one of those episodes because her label was trying to force her to be a certain way, sing a certain way, etc., etc. Well, Zat Top in a recent interview opening up about just that.
2: There's a lot of, yeah, there's, I try to not get too caught up in the, I feel like there can be some butting heads on what country music ought to be or, you know, whatever. It's the last, you know, decade and a half of it that we've had is different and wacky and edgy and something we haven't had before. But that's been going on forever. People were saying Kenny Rogers ruined country music back in the 80s, and George Strait and Randy Travis had to come along and save it. And
1: it's so interesting. And look, I would almost say with any genre, pop music included, top 40. You had pop, Britney Spears, Hit Me Baby One More Time, and then you got into that EDM cycle, country music. You had the traditional, then you have bro country. It's just, I would say it's more or less not 80 million voices telling you different things, which it is, but also it's always cycles too.
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0: News of the week. I still am on cloud nine.
1: Go Tigers. 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Go Tigers. 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
0: Coach O back at LSU. Man, I'm still loving it.

would love to have my toes in the sand, but maybe in the water. But I'll settle for my pool this Memorial Day weekend. I am Bree Lynn filling in for Jimmy Brooks. Don't forget, we are sending you and a friend to CMA Fest. All you have to do is text the number 499-1007. When you text us, put CMA Fest. Brittany Rose is going to be announced.

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1: Bucket list items for me. I want to visit Germany one day. What about you? What are some of your bucket list items? Well, Ella Langley just revealed 5 major career goals that she has not accomplished yet, but hopefully she will. Headlining Red Rocks would be one of them. Starting maybe acting, hosting Saturday Night Live, adding a saxophone to her band, and selling out stadiums. 5 bucket list items, which I love that, by the way. Selling out multiple stadiums, which, to be honest, if Ella Langley started touring right now, she could probably start filling some of those stadiums as we speak. Because she is just on fire right now, winning 7 ACM awards this past weekend, but saying she's nowhere close to slowing down. So I would almost venture to say that I give it 2 to 3 years, and our homegirl will be topping all those bucket list items. Love it. Love Ella Langley. I am Bree Lynn filling in for Jimmy Brooks as we are slowly getting into the 3-day weekend. Don't forget, Brittany Rose going to be live on WBRZ Tuesday to announce who is going to be flying away to CMA Fest. Trip includes airfare, hotel. There you go. Maybe that's a bucket list item for you, talking about CMA Fest. You can be there. All you have to do is text CMA Fest, F-E-S-T, to the number 499-1007.
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2: A lot of cloud cover today, staying warm and muggy. A few showers during the morning with a better chance for thunderstorms this afternoon. Some locally heavy downpours are possible. Highs will reach the low to mid 80s. A few showers tonight, otherwise mostly cloudy with lows in the lower 70s. Saturday, expect mostly cloudy skies. A good chance for showers and thunderstorms with highs in the mid 80s. On and off rain and thunderstorms continue Sunday and Memorial Day with highs in the low 80s. I'm meteorologist Dave Baker with your Storm Station forecast, WBRC Channel 2.

0: 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Here's my new song. I just wanna be
1: by you. I'm ready to kind of step into this next chapter and see what it looks like, man. This record is my way of doing that.
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1: You ain't did it with him because he sleeps with men too. Whatever, maybe I can join it. I'm blocking you.
0: Have you been seeing that? Oh my gosh. And they even have some that they put text messages to country songs.

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1: 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Where, as we are getting into the three-day weekend, hopefully you are clocking out at noon today. Hopefully the boss said, you know what, we already know you're not going to get any work done on Friday before a holiday weekend, so just take off. Wouldn't that be nice? I am Bree Lynn, filling in for Jimmy Brooks. Well, with the unofficial start to summer, do you know that May is also the unofficial kickoff to wedding season? Which, I'm assuming this article was written for the rest of the nation, because down here, who gets married in May, June, July, especially an outdoor wedding when it's 100 plus degrees outside? I know many people get married down here, but you definitely don't want to have an outdoor wedding. But with all that being said, do you know there's a thread going around online where people are calling out the rudest, meanest things that wedding guests do? And before we even go down this list, for my second wedding, I said no kids because it was just very intimate. We had 50 plus people, 50, 75-ish people, and I said no kids. Do you know one of my cousins berated me for that? I don't know. Maybe I was in the wrong. So here's the list. People RSVPing that they are coming, and you count them in for, you pay for their plate of food, because you know how it goes by per plate normally, and then they no-show. Number two, uninvited family members just show up randomly. Uninvited people. I'm talking the aunt that you no longer talk to just shows up randomly. Then don't ask to bring your kids if the children weren't invited. If you were invited, don't come empty-handed. At least bring a card. And don't cause self-centered disruptions or drama. You are a guest. Talking about this thread going around online where people are calling out the rudest things that wedding guests do.
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of town for Memorial Day weekend. 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Tonight, Parrish County Live doing the live entertainment at the Jambalaya Festival. Lauren Lee Band tomorrow night and Party at Joe's on Sunday. So if you need something to do this weekend for that long 3-day weekend, come and join Brittany Rose this afternoon in Gonzales.

0: WTGE and WTGE HD1 Baton Rouge. 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LA21-12681. It's high noon in Tiger Country. And Jimmy Brooks is throwing it back all hour with the Lunchtime Rewind. 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
1: Back in the year 1981, you had the Smurfs debuting on TV, Donkey Kong arriving in arcades, the Rubik's Cube mania took over. Back in the year 1981, oh, this one hurts because we are paying for it, right? For this three-day weekend, talking about gas. It's just way too high. But back in the year 1981, gas was around $1.25. Getting you into this three-day weekend. If you're getting down on the roads this afternoon, buckle up, be careful. Kicking it off with George Jones.
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0: seeing Cash. It's 7 Year 8, 100.7 A Tiger. It would go on to become her first number one single on the charts. And it's off of her third studio album back in the year 1981. That's the year we're stepping back in time into. On the Lunchtime Rewind, all fueled by Unique Physique, your weight loss solution. 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Go ahead and get started on your journey today. Well, back in the year 1981, MTV launched August 1st that year, 1981. Do you know the first music video ever played? Which I didn't learn this until a couple of years ago. Video Killed the Radio Star by the Bugles. Back in the year 81, the wedding of Prince Charles and Princess Diana drew massive global audiences. You had Post-it notes rolling out in the year 1981. Before that, how the heck did we keep track of everything and write it down and keep track of grocery lists? You just figured it out. But Post-it notes, I mean, man, I still use it. I will use a Post-it note over using the Notes app in my phone. Any day. 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The average new home costed you about $78,000 back in the year 1981. 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
2: As you make your way across the bridge east on I-10, we're seeing heavy congestion from Lobdell out to

0: Ascension Parish and an extra 30 minutes of drive time. Also, it's slow on Airline heading from I-12 to Prairieville. It's a 22-minute drive. East on I-12, looking pretty good from the 1012 to Range. It's a 9-minute drive. If you see traffic problems, dial pound 250, keyword Baton Rouge Traffic. I'm Lisa Bakke.
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2: A lot of cloud cover today. Staying warm and muggy. A few showers during the morning with a better chance for thunderstorms this afternoon. Some locally heavy downpours are possible. Highs will reach the low to mid 80s. A few showers tonight. Otherwise, mostly cloudy with lows in the lower 70s. Saturday, expect mostly cloudy skies. A good chance for showers and thunderstorms with highs in the mid 80s. On and off rain and thunderstorms continue Sunday and Memorial Day with highs in the low 80s. I'm meteorologist Dave Baker with your Storm Station forecast, WBRC Channel 2.

explained. I grew up not knowing that she first had the song back in the year 1981. 17 years later, Alan Jackson had chart success with the same song as well, but his version only

0: Tiger.
1: I love the weekend.

0: Queen of Hearts, 100.7 to Tiger, back in the year 1981. 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I am Bree Lynn, filling in for Jimmy Brooks, where back in the year 1981... And we're still screaming it in the clubs, in the bars, years later. Journey releasing Don't Stop Believing. I can't sing, but I'm trying. Kim Korn's Betty Davis Eyes went number one with that song back in the year 1981. Dolly Parton's 925 was everywhere. The Dukes of Hazzard, one of television's hottest TV shows. Dallas dominating ratings. The Love Boat, Fantasy Island were Friday night staples. In the movies that year, you had Raiders of the Lost Ark, Superman 2, Arthur for Your Eyes Only, back in the year 1981. Atari 2600 was still king. Pac-Man fever was huge that year. You have VHS and Betamax battling for control of the home video. A movie ticket, which is hard to believe, $2.78. A gallon of milk costed you about $2.24 a gallon. George Strait released his first single, Unwound. The Oak Ridge Boys had the hit song Elvira. Dum, dum, dum, dum, dum, dum, dum. Back in the year 1981, more of the Lunchtime Rewind, all yours next.
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2: Just getting word of a stalled vehicle east on I-10 before I-110. And the left lane is blocked. If you're traveling from Gross Tate to the 1012, add an extra 22 minutes of drive time. The main Plaquemine Ferry is in service. Slow on Essen from Jefferson Highway to Perkins, 6-minute drive. If you see traffic problems, dial pound 250, keyword Baton Rouge traffic. I'm Lisa Bakke.
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still have a couple of days left. Brittany Rose going to be up and early and on TuneIn WBRZ Tuesday morning to announce who is going to be flying away to this year's CMA Fest. 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
1: I was having a conversation with a coworker today, and she said, do you know how you reach peak mid-adult life when you get more excited about a new pantry in your house? Maybe you hire one of those companies to come in.

0: redo your pantry. Or she got the new Drew Barrymore collection, like the Drew Barrymore crop pot. And then I told her, oh, I got the Ninja Eye Crisp for the air fryer. You know, the brand new fancy smancy air fryer that all the influencers are talking about on TikTok. Oh, yeah. It's one of my little toys at the house. I got rid of my rusty $40 air fryer and got this bougie. Or at least I try to be. Bougie, 200-something bucks. I think I paid for the Ninja Eye Crisp. And she was joking around. She's like, that's how you know you reach peak mid-adult life, when you're not excited for new shoes, when you're not excited for, I don't know, say new clothes. Because I'll tell you, I have a pair of Hokas, my running shoes, that have straight holes in them. I even believe the sole is coming off of one of the bottom parts. But oh, you bet I went out and got me a Ninja Eye Crisp. So I'm right along with you. I told her, I said, I'm right along with you. That's how you know you reach, what is it, mid-30s, mid-40s, when you get so excited for something like that. Well, those kind of things cost you money, but do you know what doesn't? Our giveaways that we're doing right now. We want to send you to Orange Beach. How would you like to go see Parker McCollum at the Wharf? Two tickets to the show, two nights hotel stay. And then we're also sending you yet another trip. We're going to be sending you on another trip. So we're going to have two winners. Luke Bryan's going to be at the Wharf, Orange Beach. Both of those shows are in July. And we want to send you there. All the details with our Get Lucky contest page, fueled by the Lucky Law Firm, on our website.
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2: Although each and every day through this Memorial Day weekend, we'll have a decent coverage of showers and thunderstorms, none of the days are looking like washouts, and we will find a fair amount of dry time. For your Friday, overall, the day is trending a little bit drier. We will still see a decent amount of storms into the afternoon and evening, but these should be pretty scattered in nature. That means not everyone sees the rain, but still, those who do see these storms could see some pockets of heavy rainfall. Highs will reach up to near 87 degrees. I'm meteorologist Baylen Rogers with your Storm Station forecast, WBRZ Channel 2.

Susan off the record in the door next. We have been cutting up so much. Oh, man, oh, man, oh, man. She has her Diet Dr. Pepper because, you know, the Prego can't drink over here. But I can. I can. I am Bree Lynn filling in for Jimmy Brooks. It's been a crazy week, but I'm so excited that we are about to get into this three-day weekend. Matt's moment coming up in a matter of seconds, all fueled by Mid-City Title, where he's going to be talking about the one and only Coach O. Coach O, go Tigers! Go Tigers! He is back at LSU. You would almost think, because I'm from down the bayou, that I would have a good Coach O impression, because he's from my neck of the woods. But I don't. I try. But I don't. The Jambalaya Festival going on in Gonzales all weekend long. Brittany Rose is going to be in Gonzales broadcasting live this afternoon. So be sure to tune on in and go see her.

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1: Brittany Rose and Off the Record in the door nets. We have been cutting up so much. Oh, man, oh, man, oh, man. She has her Diet Dr. Pepper because, you know, the Prego can't drink over here. But I can. I can. I am Bree Lynn filling in for Jimmy Brooks. It's been a crazy week, but I'm so excited that we are about to get into this three-day weekend. Matt's moment coming up in a matter of seconds, all fueled by Mid-City Title, where he's going to be talking about the one and only Coach O. Coach O, go Tigers! Go Tigers! He is back at LSU. You would almost think, because I'm from down the bayou, that I would have a good Coach O impression, because he's from my neck of the woods. But I don't. I try. But I don't. The Jambalaya Festival going on in Gonzales all weekend long. Brittany Rose going to be in Gonzales, broadcasting live this afternoon. So be sure to tune on in and go see her. The rides, all the fair fun, all the jambalaya you can think of. PCL, Parish County Line, on the bid stage tonight for Jambalaya Festival. Lauren Lee Band on the stage tomorrow. Then you have Party at Joe's. So if you are staying in town, you're not hitting the roads because what is it? AAA said 40 million, whatever that number is, right? Hitting the roads this weekend, you are staying local, staying home. Jambalaya Festival is the place to be.
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2: Hey, Bree Lynn, it's Musso in for Moscona. A happy Memorial Day to you and all of your listeners. Let's dive into it. Will Wade and the LSU Basketball Tigers hot on the recruiting trail yet again. Late last night, the Tigers officially added their ninth player this offseason, another international player in 23-year-old Bryce Desaire, the French-born big, 6'11", about a 7'3" wingspan to go with it. Spent this last season playing over in Turkey in the EuroLeague, 23 games there, averaged 8 points and 3 rebounds. He's been part of the French national team with Spurs star Victor Wembanyama. This guy has the potential to be an immediate impact player for LSU. They got him away from college basketball blue blood North Carolina in the recruiting battle. But the big thing for me with Desaire is he continues a shift in the recruiting style here for Wade as of late. Early, they went all in on the offensive players. Marcio Santos, Abdi Bashir, Divine Ugochukwu. Those guys are buckets. They can fill it up. But what you've seen as of late, more towards the defense. And Desaire is going to pair quite nicely with other international transfer, Salu Niang, who could be an all-defensive player in the SEC. He's more of the perimeter version. Desaire, with that wingspan, is going to provide great rim protection for LSU. Those two could have quite the career together in Baton Rouge.
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0: 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LA21-12681. It's 2 o'clock in Tiger Country. Buckle up, y'all. We're live from downtown Baton Rouge. And Off the Record with Brittany Rose is on the Tiger right now.
1: Happy Friday to you. I'm going to be heading out to the Jambalaya Festival later this evening. I'll be out there until 6 o'clock today. So come on by, see me. Y'all, Jambalaya Festival going on until Sunday. It's going to be a great time. Long weekend for most of us with Memorial Day on Monday. We're going to be chatting about Memorial Day weekend plans later this hour, and plus we have a second date update for you in the 3 o'clock hours. A lot of fun things going on today here on Off the Record, especially since it's Friday. Right now we have some Luke Combs, Where the Wild Things Are, on 100.7 The Tiger.

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1: 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Definitely getting me prepared for Memorial Day weekend. What's up, y'all? I am giving away a trip to the CMA Fest. 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

0: 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Airfare, hotel stay, and tickets to CMA Fest. Y'all, this goes on from June 4th to the 7th, so get ready. We're going to be picking a winner on Tuesday, the 26th. You can see amazing country artists like Cody Johnson, Blake Shelton, Luke Bryan, Jason Aldean, Keith Urban, and so many more. All you have to do is send that text, something that you've probably been doing all morning. Texting all morning. Well, text me for a chance to win. Again, CMA Fest to 225-499-1007. And tune in on TuneIn in the morning at WBRZ. Watch me, Brittany Rose, to see if you happen to be the winner.
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9: Although each and every day through this Memorial Day weekend, we'll have a decent coverage of showers and thunderstorms, none of the days are looking like washouts, and we will find a fair amount of dry time. For your Friday, overall, the day is trending a little bit drier. We will still see a decent amount of storms into the afternoon and evening, but these should be pretty scattered in nature. That means not everyone sees the rain, but still, those who do see these storms could see some pockets of heavy rainfall. Highs will reach up to near 87 degrees. I'm meteorologist Baylen Rogers with your Storm Station forecast, WBRZ Channel 2.

Wilson, Watermelon Moonshine on 100.7 The Tiger. That sounds delicious for Memorial Day weekend. What you drinking this weekend? Send me a text, let me know. 225-499-1007. Right now, Jason Aldean, Don't Tell On Me on 100.7 The Tiger.

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1: All right, y'all. Memorial Day weekend is upon us. And man, I am pumped for that long weekend. Finally getting that Monday off. I hope you're having that Monday off as well. Make sure you're spending time with your friends and your family. If you drink, don't drive. Be safe out there, especially if you're out on the water. Hopefully the weather holds up for us, all right? But a lot of fun things going on this weekend in Tiger Country for Memorial Day weekend. Jambalaya Fest kicked off last night, going on through Sunday. And I'm going to be out there this evening until 6 o'clock, starting at 4. So come on by, see me. It's going to be a great Memorial Day weekend. And I want to hear from you. What are your Memorial Day weekend plans? Send me a text. Send me a picture. 225-499-1007. I sure hope that you're drinking one for me because I can't drink right now, obviously. But don't drink and drive. Like I said, stay safe out there and remember the reason as to why we get a chance to have that extra day off. Happy Memorial Day weekend, y'all.
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0: 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It's 3 o'clock in Tiger Country. 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
0: 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LA2 on Tiger.

Brand new music from Tyler Hubbard with Land on the Tiger. Coming up in about three songs, we're going to be chatting with Brady, hearing all about his first date with Lauren. And later on this hour, seeing if we could possibly get him a second date with her for our second date update. But right now, Nate Smith, Whiskey on You on 100.7 The Tiger.

0: 10 date update. Who do we have on the phone with us right now?
1: Hey, this is Brady. Thanks for having me.
0: Hey, Brady. So where are you from and who did you go on a date with?
1: I'm from Central, and I went on a date with Lauren.
0: Okay, so tell us a little bit about the date. So what did y'all do? Where did y'all go? How did y'all meet?
1: Yeah, so we went out to Casa Maria with a few of our friends last weekend, and we had a really great time. We had food and some drinks, and we just, you know, just got to know each other.
0: Okay, so you met Lauren through some mutual friends?
1: Yeah, yeah, and in fact, that's who we were there with. We was like a group of us, six of us together, so, you know, less pressure.

0: there, you know?
1: Was it like three couples or was it just like all kind of a friendly thing?
0: No, it was a mix. There was one couple, but the rest were single people. But we were the only ones who were on a date they thought would be good together.
1: Oh, okay, nice. So tell us how it was interacting with Lauren.
0: It was great. We were flirting with each other and talking the whole time.
1: Okay.
0: So then I called her a couple days later, but she hasn't gotten back to me.
1: Okay. So something must have happened between that date and the time you called her. Any kind of red flags that we should be knowing about before we give Lauren a call?
0: Yeah, I mean, nothing that I can think of. Something must have happened after, which I don't know what it could be because we haven't seen each other or talked to each other. So.
1: Okay. Well, look, Brady, I'm going to keep you on the line, and we are going to take a deeper dive into this first date, see if we can maybe get some red flags, and then possibly even give Lauren a call later to see if we can see what's going on with that. So I'm going to put you on hold, and we are going to take a deeper dive into this second date update coming up later this hour here on The Tiger.
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3: 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If you see traffic problems, dial pound 250, keyword Baton Rouge Traffic. I'm Lisa Bakke.
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7: Yeah, so I get this question asked me all the time. And the answer is yep. Under both Louisiana state law and federal law, a conversation can be recorded so long as at least one party to the conversation consents. This is commonly referred to as the one-party consent law, meaning I could be recording this conversation right now without you knowing, but because I'm one of the two people talking, I can record it because I'm consenting to it, right? And this is very helpful, you know, after an accident, because typically right after the accident ends up occurring, people are getting out there, they're apologizing, they're saying, oh my gosh, I didn't see you, or oh, I thought my light, you know, was still on yellow. And then all of a sudden, after the police arrive, after they've talked to someone else, it turns into, oh, actually you ran the light, or no, I had a green light. So if you are able to record the conversation, if you remember to, it is very important, and absolutely you can record it because you're consenting to it. Now, look, whether you are finding yourself in this situation, asking yourself this types of questions, just remember, whether you hire us at all, just give us a call. It's what we do. For a free, no-risk conversation, just call 225-272-5555. We'd like to help.
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6: Although each and every day through this Memorial Day weekend, we'll have a decent coverage of showers and thunderstorms, none of the days are looking like washouts, and we will find a fair amount of dry time. For your Friday, overall, the day is trending a little bit drier. We will still see a decent amount of storms into the afternoon and evening, but these should be pretty scattered in nature. That means not everyone sees the rain, but still, those who do see these storms could see some pockets of heavy rainfall. Highs will reach up to near 87 degrees. I'm meteorologist Baylen Rogers with your Storm Station forecast, WBRZ Channel 2.

0: again.
1: Hudson Westbrook, House Again on the Tiger. So we're going to still be chatting with Brady in about three songs for our second date update and be giving Lauren a call to see if we can get him.

0: Courtney Rose's second date update. Will these daters find tender love or tender disappointment? Let's find out now.
1: So on the phone right now, we still have Brady. He said that he went on a date with Lauren. They went to Casa Maria with some friends. And all in all, sounds like they had a great time. So, Brady, any red flags during the date that possibly Lauren's like, I don't want to go on a second date with them? Anything happen?
2: I mean, the only red flag could be that we had such a great time that she's not ready to commit to such an amazing relationship.
1: Right. Well, you seem great, Brady. So maybe possibly anything that any of the mutual friends could have said to her that she would have like, okay, Brady's a weirdo, anything.
2: Not that I can think of. I'm not a weird. I mean, I'm weird, but who isn't weird?
1: Right.
2: You know, just normal weird.
1: Okay. So tell us about the end of the date. How did y'all end things, especially since y'all were with mutual friends, a little bit different than your normal first date?
2: Yeah, I thought it ended really well. I walked her back to her car, and we were both smiling and joking. And you know, she said, call me.
1: Okay.
2: You know, it wasn't like a, yeah, maybe call me. And it was like a definitely call me.
1: Oh.
2: So I thought it was on for, you know, some more.
1: And you did call her?
2: I did, yeah.
1: Okay. How long after the date did you wait to call her?
2: I called her a couple days after.
1: Okay, so not too long. So that couldn't possibly be

0: it. All your friends are on your side. They didn't say anything bad about you. I don't know where you went wrong, Brady.
1: I don't know either. Please help me.
0: All right, look, I'm going to put you on hold, and we are going to give Lauren a call and see if we can figure this out for you, okay?
1: Great, thanks a lot.
0: All right, hold on.
2: Hello?
0: Hey, is this Lauren?
2: It is, is it?
0: Hey, Lauren, this is Brittany Rhodes with 100.7 The Tiger. How you doing today?
2: Good. How are you?
0: I'm doing great. So I'm actually calling to ask you about a date that you went on recently. Do you mind if I chat with you about it on the radio?
2: Okay. Am I really on radio?
0: Oh, yeah, girl. You're on the radio. We do something called a second date update, and we had Brady write in telling us how he had such a great time with you with some mutual friends on a date, and he's called you, but he hadn't heard back, so we were trying to reach out to see if we could possibly get y'all hooked up again.
2: Okay. I know what you're talking about. We hung out in, like, with a bunch of our friends, which is like kind of a group thing. And he seemed like a nice guy, but like at the end of the night, when we all said our goodbyes and we were all walking back to our cars, he pushed one of our friends, this guy Joe, into some shrubs.
0: was he just being a guy and being silly, or was it like being hateful?
2: He just shoved him into a bunch of bushes and like laughed about it.
1: Oh my God. Lauren, that's why you didn't call me?
2: Oh my God, okay.
0: Lauren, surprise. Brady is actually on the line right now, and we were hoping that we can get an answer from you. And that's, Brady, sounds like that's your answer. You were being ugly to your friend. You pushed him into the bush?
2: Yeah.
1: Yeah, but I didn't mean anything by it.
2: I don't know. I didn't think it was funny. Like, I thought that he could have gotten hurt. It's just, you know.
1: Yeah, well, I'm sorry. No, of course. Yeah, I understand that. But, we were just goofing around. He had shoved me, and so that I lightly shoved him back in. But he, like, tripped. Oh. He tripped, and he fell into the bushes. And I definitely didn't intend for him to end up there with an accident.
2: I kind of look very mean, though.
1: I understand. I promise you, I didn't mean it to be mean. It was playful shoving, and he tripped. Did you see me helping him up?
2: No, I didn't see that part.
1: Okay, yeah. So, I mean, I helped him up, and I made sure he was okay, obviously.
2: Mm-hmm. But you were, like, laughing.
1: Well, yeah, you're right. But because we were all having a good time. I thought we were all having a good time. Trust me, I was laughing with him. Like, we were all in good mood. Did you talk to Joe?
2: You know, I did, actually. I spoke to him, and he said that he's actually kind of tired of you guys acting like you're still in high school.
1: Oh.
2: Like, he said that you were giving him a noogie, and then he, like, kind of pushed you off of him, and that's when you pushed him harder, and then he fell into the bushes.
0: Like, you guys are in your 30s. Joe started it, though.
2: No, sorry, Brady. Brady was the one that gave Joe the noogie, and then Joe was trying to get him off of him and, like, you know, pushed him off of him, and then Brady, like, shoved him pretty hard into the bushes.
0: Oh, sounds like it was just guys kind of being guys, and that's something that I feel between them. That shouldn't, you know, I feel shouldn't conflict with y'all's date. Maybe we could do possibly a second date and just be y'all two, and you could see how Brady really acts.
1: Before you answer though, can I just say, like, I did not know that Joe felt bad about it, and now that I hear that, I definitely know that I owe Joe a phone call and an apology for that.
0: Oh, that's sweet.
1: If that helps at all.
2: It does help a lot, actually, because my concern was that it might have been, like, mean-spirited, and I do not go out with bullies, so...
1: No, that's not me. That's not me. I promise. I would never do something like that intentionally. It was meant to be a love nookie. There wasn't, like, me grinding my knuckle into his skull, and then...
0: Okay. Brady, look, I think if you make that phone call apologizing, Lauren would be more open for a second date. Is that right, Lauren?
2: Yeah, definitely. Yeah, okay. I would.
1: Yeah, I would be doing that even if she wasn't.
0: Less for the second date, maybe just y'all two, though, and that way you can also just see how Brady is, just, you know, between y'all two instead of in that bro setting.
2: Yeah, I think that's actually a great idea. Yeah.
0: Okay.
1: Yeah, that's great. Now that Joe's dead to me anyway.
2: Oh, my God.
0: Yeah, you almost ruined it for us, Joe. Way to go. Just kidding. Well, good. This is all good things. I'm going to leave y'all on the line to where y'all can kind of figure out the second date between y'all two.

0: too. Brady, don't forget to give Joe a phone call. But sounds like a very successful second date for y'all two, Brady and Lauren.
1: Great. Thank you so much.
2: Thank you.
3: Brittany Rose's second date update. Only on the Tiger. Now. Real-time Baton Rouge traffic on 100.7 The Tiger.
4: Watch for an accident airline at Donadel. We also had an earlier problem with a fallen tree on I-10 East on the Chappewea Basin Bridge, about a mile past Whiskey Bay heading from Lafayette to Baton Rouge. The roadway is now open. And we have slight congestion on eastbound I-12 from the 1012 to range and 11-minute drive. If you see traffic problems, dial pound 250, keyword Baton Rouge Traffic. I'm Lisa Bakke.
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0: 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It's 4 o'clock in Tiger Country. 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
0: Turn it up. Woo! 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LA 2 on

0: it's Luke Combs. Here's my new song. I just wanna be by you. I'm ready to kind of step into this next chapter and see what it looks like. Man, this record is my way of doing that.
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0: The Jambalaya Festival kicked off last night, y'all, and rolling strong today. The gates will be opening soon at 5 p.m., so grab the family and head this way for a full night of fun. I'll be out here till 6 o'clock, so come on by and see me. Y'all, the carnival is ready to roll. And remember, the carnival will stay open until 10 o'clock tonight, and the music lineup is stacked. Jessen Cornier Band kicks off at 6, followed by PCL at 8:30, going to 11 tonight. And don't forget, it's only $5 admission today, and tomorrow gets even bigger. $10 admission tomorrow, or grab that weekend pass because you know you plan on coming all weekend long anyway. So we've got music all day starting at 10 a.m. tomorrow, a huge car show, and wrapping up the night with our girl Lauren Lee. Sunday's bringing a whole other full day of music starting at 10 a.m. going till 7:30 that night, closing out with Party at Joe's. 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Again, Brittany Rose out here till 6 o'clock today. Come on by, see me.
1: Now, real-time Baton Rouge traffic on 100.7 The Tiger.
2: Heavy congestion on eastbound I-10 as you make your way across the bridge coming into downtown from Fort Allen. Heading from Lovedale to Ascension Parish, add on an extra 20 minutes of drive time. We also have some congestion on I-10 West, just past Rama, heading toward Whiskey Bay. If you see traffic problems, dial pound 250, keyword Baton Rouge Traffic. I'm Lisa Bakke.
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2: Early showers and thunderstorms tonight will taper late. It will remain mostly cloudy and muggy with a low temperature of 73 degrees. More of the same as we move into the Memorial Day weekend, though starting off Saturday with a little bit of sunshine and rising into the upper 80s. Showers and thunderstorms will pop in the afternoon. Rain coverage around 70%. Even more widespread showers and thunderstorms on Sunday. This keeps our high temperature in the lower 80s. Memorial Day also figures to be busy on radar with numerous showers and thunderstorms, a low of 71, a high of 83, and the active pattern will continue straight through next week. Josh Eaches with the Storm Station Forecast, WBRZ Channel 2.

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weekend for only $15. Gates are opening at 5 o'clock. I'm Brittany Rose, hanging out here until 6 o'clock today. Make sure you come on by, see me, and come get some delicious jambalaya right now. Tyler Hubbard. Hello.

0: Brittany Rose out here at the Jambalaya Festival at Lamar Dixon, going on all weekend long. So it kicked off last night. The Jambalaya Festival to me is just a staple here in the Gonzales area, y'all. The gates will be opening soon at 5, so come on out, grab the entire family, jump into the fun. I'll be here till 6 o'clock today. The carnival is warming up. If you are like me and you love the carnival rides, get on out here and get all the rides. Plus, I'm smelling the jambalaya already. It's in the air, and let me tell you, it's delicious. I've already tried some. And tonight, stick around for the live music. Justin Cormier Band at 6 p.m., and then the Parrish County Lines rocking the stage from 8:30 to 11. Admission is just $5 for today, and then tomorrow is going to be $10. Sunday is $5, but go ahead and save big with that weekend pass. The weekend pass is only $15. 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
1: Now, real-time Baton Rouge traffic on 100.7 The Tiger.
2: We're seeing some congestion on I-10 West between Rama and Whiskey Bay. Still very slow going, crossing the bridge east on I-10, heading up from Port Allen to downtown. Add an extra 18 minutes of drive time from Lobdell to Ascension Parish. On I-12 West from Jubin to the 1012, it's a 15-minute drive. If you see traffic problems, dial pound 250, keyword Baton Rouge Traffic. I'm Lisa Bakke.
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LA21-12681. Straight up 5 o'clock in Tiger Country. Traffic's thick. The workday's done. And we're kicking off the drive with a double shot from the king, the legend, George Strait. Whitney Rose is cranking up too.

0: George Strait.
1: Straight Up 5 O'Clock is on the Tiger. One song wasn't enough. So here's another from the King, George Strait. 100.7 The Tiger.

where you get back-to-back songs from the king himself. Hope you're having a wonderful Friday. Happy Memorial Day weekend. I'm hanging out here at the Jambalaya Festival today. The gates are open. Get on out here. What are you waiting for? Great food, great music, a great time. Come make memories with your family here today at the Jambalaya Festival. Right now, Shaboo.

0: Rose here out at the Jambalaya Festival. The wait is over. The gates are open and the fun has officially started here at the Jambalaya Festival at Lamar Dixon. 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Get on out here, jump in on the action. The carnival is already rolling. The food vendors are fired up and the music is coming your way all night long. So it's only $5 to get in today. We're rolling strong until 11 o'clock tonight. I'm here till 6. The carnival stays up until 10 every night until Sunday. So bring the entire family and make an evening out of it. Tonight's entertainment kicks off with Justin Cornier Band at 6, followed by Parrish County Line kicking off at 8:30, going all the way till 11 o'clock tonight. And y'all, the fun has started. And tomorrow, a full day of music as well, beginning at 10 a.m., plus the big car show, legendary jambalaya cook-off, of course, all the fun games and crafts, and a whole lot more for the entire family. 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So Sunday is going to be a great night as well. The gates are open, y'all. Get on out here to the Jambalaya Festival. The festival is alive and the fun is happening right now. Get to the Jambalaya Fest. What are you waiting for? Brittany Rose out here. Come on by, say hey to me. And for more information on everything going on out here at the Jambalaya Festival, check them out online at thejambalayafestival.net.
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2: And watch for an accident in Burbank Drive near Blue Bonnet. Also an accident Nicholson near Skip Burtman Drive. Seeing slowing on Highway 1 north from Addis to I-10. It's a 17-minute drive. East and west on I-12, traffic is flowing normally. Slow on the bridge east on I-10. Heading from Lobdell to Ascension Parish, it's a 30-minute drive. If you see traffic problems, dial pound 250, keyword Baton Rouge Traffic. I'm Lisa Paquet.
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0: Courtney Rose out here at the Jambalaya Festival out of Lamar Dixon. Going on until Sunday, but today I'm going to be out here. Come on by, say hey to me. The gates are open. The music is warming up. The rides are spinning, and the Jambalaya Festival is officially underway. So if you're listening right now, this is your sign. What are you waiting for? Grab the kids, grab the family, grab your friends. Get on out here. This is a tradition here in Gonzales. Today's, it's just $5 to get in. We're going strong until 11 o'clock. The carnival's open until 10. The food is smelling amazing. Oh my gosh, I am craving some jambalaya right now. And like I said, y'all, the party has started. Get on out here. Live music hitting the stage at 6 p.m. with Justin Cormier Band, and Parrish County Line takes over at 8:30, going all the way until 11. So don't forget, tomorrow's huge as well. $10 admission tomorrow, or snag that $15 wristband for all weekend long, because you plan on coming tonight, Saturday, and Sunday anyways. Am I right? Save some money. Music all day long, starting at 10 a.m. tomorrow with the car show. Of course, the famous jambalaya cook-off. Cannot wait to see who's taking home that big trophy for the jambalaya cook-off this year. Vendors, rides, and tomorrow night, closing out the night, our girl Lauren Lee. So you know it's going to be a party. Sunday, keeping the party going with some live music. Music kicking off at 10 a.m., going all the way until 7:30 on Sunday night, ending with Party at Joe's. They have several great bands on Sunday as well. The gates are open, y'all. The fun has started. Going on out here, see me, Brittany Rose. And if you want more information about the Jambalaya Fest, a full list of all the fun events going on, check it out at jambalayafestival.net.
1: Now, real-time Baton Rouge traffic on 100.7 The Tiger.
2: We have about 2 miles of slowing on westbound I-10 after an accident was cleared on 10 West at Rayma. Also, we have some slowing after an accident on I-10 eastbound near Essen Lane. Watch for congestion between Dalrymple and Acadian. And we have an accident on South Essen Heights Court at Fairway Drive. If you see traffic problems, dial pound 250, keyword Baton Rouge Traffic. I'm Lisa Bakke.
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7: Early showers and thunderstorms tonight will taper late. It will remain mostly cloudy and muggy with a low temperature of 73 degrees. More of the same as we move into the Memorial Day weekend, though, starting off Saturday with a little bit of sunshine and rising into the upper 80s. Showers and thunderstorms will pop in the afternoon. Rain coverage around 70%. Even more widespread showers and thunderstorms on Sunday. This keeps our high temperature in the lower 80s. Memorial Day also figures to be busy on radar with numerous showers and thunderstorms, a low of 71, a high of 83, and the active pattern will continue straight through next week. Josh Eaches with the Storm Station Forecast, WBRZ Channel 2.

Here's to chillin' and grillin' all Memorial Day weekend. Let's get this thing started. It's my kind of party. This is the Tiger.

0: KTGE-HD1 Baton Rouge. It's 6 o'clock in Tiger Country. 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
0: 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And the song is about, like, the passage of time. It's where these Garys are going extinct. 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